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Il T si snami. 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Hope life is beautiful. You were the light for me to find my truth. 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

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And every once in a while, I start texting, write a paragraph, but then I delete the message. Think about you like a pastime.

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1: Mi smo Salomon. 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

Wizin, featuring Girls Vibes i Danny Yankee, Nota de Amor. Za ovo tretje ure našeg druženja, Vanju Paše, predoglasi s nami Jonatus, Flipside, featuring Danny DJ, pretim Miley Cyrus, Best Persuades. Najprej Topic in Becky G, Sorry Papi.

comes to an end. I have to clear my mind before I sleep or else I tend to close my eyes and realize there's nothing there but light. I need shadow, I need darkness to help me through the night.